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0: Loyal fire medic supervisor.
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0: On scene of the TC West on 80th Tennessee. Looks like three vehicles. Minor to moderate damage. Looks like everyone's out. I advise it is blocking the number two and number three lanes. We out assessing.
1: Copy.
2: Loyal, sorry. 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
0: CHP arrived on scene. We were able to get the three vehicles out of the roadway. We're going to be clear with the three. All lanes are open on 80 West.
1: Copy, clear with the three.

Aurora units alert for 23103 in the area of 840 Nebraska. A black Chevy truck driving the wrong way, last seen westbound on Nebraska. End of alert, 1740.

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0: 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On North Esco, South Columbus.

0: Tom, want to complete my number?
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0: White Yellow 150-1166, last of Porsche Antique.

How many Richard? Comes back a clear, valid, oh, correction, last up for Skansky. Born 2003, comes back a clear, valid, negative case, shows to be the protected party in a served DV order. Male, brown over brown, 61238, out of Acapulco.

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1: Units en route to Ohio Street. There is two entrances to the garage, one on Ohio Street and one in National Alley. The mail is still in the garage. It's no longer in view of the camera, so.
2: 25 is route.
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0: 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This is going to be northbound Sonoma at the on-ramp onto 37. We have one passenger outside on the phone. We'll be assessing for injuries.
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1: A yellow 398 4688 last of Nunez Torres. Can you just log it? I don't need a return.
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0: Three,
1: five,
0: six, go ahead.
1: Escobar, common spelling. First of Josu, John, Ocean, Sam, Union, Edward. Date of birth 11/11/1989.
0: Male. Copy,
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1: that? Last of Canal, George Union, Nora Nora, Edward, Lincoln Lincoln, First of Timmy, Tom Ida, Mary Mary Yellow, 10/23/64.

0: 346 Loyal.
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0: Can you confirm the spelling of Escobar?
1: Edward, Sam, Charles, Ocean, Boy, Adam, Robert.
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0: Tom, when you return. Your sense of the loss of Gunnell, born in 6464, is clear valid native case, male, gray over blue, 6 foot 200 out of American Canyon.
1: Three out of eight,
0: go ahead.
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0: Copy.
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1: Adam 8, we'll take 175.

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1: 3, Paul 6. The warrant's going to be for a traffic violation failure to appear. Shows to be, it's going to be none issued. It shows to be male, brown over brown, 56180, out of San Bernardino.
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1: Tomlin, your vehicle comes back clear current to a 2013 Dodge. Tomlin, go ahead.
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4: Confirming last unit was Quint 27 going en route.
1: Your last is Cervantes Vasquez, born in 1997, comes back clear, valid. Negative case, female, black over brown, 51190 on Carolina Street, R City.
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0: 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Looks like they're going to go ahead and RMA. We can cancel medic. And we're going to go ahead and return to quarters.
1: 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What is your dispatch?
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2: Can you try running this subject with two other names?
1: Triple seven, go ahead.
2: First one's going to be Edward David, Edward Mary, Ida Lincoln, Sam Ocean Nora. 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Adam.
0: Hello, quick 27. District Mark, hello.
1: Confirm the same first.
2: Okay, first.
1: Copy. Quinn 27, I've been caught air traffic. Can you send I? The 11-11-99 birthday is to go.
0: So, Quinn 27 is on scene. It's going to be on American Canyon Road. Vehicle just about 15 yards off the roadway. Bystander standing by. We're investigating for injuries.
1: Copy.

0: Well, Quint 27, confirmed non-injury accident. 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

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Last of Orania, middle of Escobar, born in 1999, comes back clear, x-ray number only, negative case with no descriptors.

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0: Fires and natural medical, third, or correction, a injury accident on 37 Wilson.
1: Truck 21, injury vehicle accident, SR 37, East and Wilson Avenue, on ramp, the on ramp ramp. Truck 21, injury vehicle accident, SR 37, East and Wilson Avenue, on ramp, the on ramp ramp. Cross of Wilson Avenue, map grid F1.
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0: Vallejo 23. You can show us clear with a 3. We'll be en route to the call. 37 and Wilson, confirming there's no need for extrication, though.
1: Engine 23, unknown extrication, RPF advised everybody she saw was out of the vehicle, but she was a passerby. Truck 21, did you copy last traffic?

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1: Go ahead.
0: Confirming you copy, engine 23 will be en route to the vehicle accident.
1: For a copy, thank you, sir.

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1: Right.
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0: Vallejo 23. You can cancel the second. 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And then we do have a light pole down on the ground. 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
1: Copy. I'm aligned with Reddick now.
0: Hi, copy. And let me know when you're available to give you a number for this light pole.
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1: Plate comes back clear current to a 2015 Ford pickup to the left of McDaniels off of Grapewood, our city. 10-4.
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0: Tom, on your turn. Your subject last of McDaniel's sworn in 57 is clear, valid, restricted, must wear corrective lenses. Negative case, should see male, bald over black, 6'5", 220, address on Grapewood, our city.
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0: 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I'm just reading the notes. 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
1: Engine 23, affirm. Caltrans is aware and will be dispatching somebody.

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1: Supposed to be clear current 23 Nissan 4-door off of Ascot Parkway or City.

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0: 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Should be female, block over black, 5'6", 128, address on Ascot Parkway or City.

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1: 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I'll show you 10-8.
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1: Fire is en route to an injury collision eastbound 88 Columbus Parkway.
2: Quint 27, copy.
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0: Battalion 21 Vallejo.
1: Go ahead.
0: Hello, holding on. 1057, juvenile, 87. CHP advised that they received 37 eastbound to 80 westbound connector.
1: Copy that.
2: 307, 1086,
0: need attachment to us. Also, just be advised, traffic shows to be backing up at the 37 connector to 80 eastbound. Copy.
3: Okay, 21, 27. We're going to head westbound 37, and we're going to turn around and head eastbound 37 to the westbound 80 connector. Okay, so we're going to go eastbound 37 to the eastbound 80 connector.
1: Utility 21, go ahead.

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0: Attention to Leo units for a 211 just occurred at 711 1208 Tennessee Street. RP advised a time delay of about over 5 minutes ago that a black male adult, black baseball cap, black clothing, black shoes, did show a knife to him, stole items from the store, and then left on foot, unknown direction of travel, getting further.
1: Engine 26, illegal burn, 1113, Taylor Avenue. Engine 26, illegal burn, 1113, Taylor Avenue, cross of Warren Avenue, and Bonita Road.
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0: Units responding to Tennessee. Be advised, the RP is advising that the male left in a black vehicle last seen going towards Tuolumne.
1: I'm ready, Black Ops Report.
0: I copy. Would you like there?
2: Yeah. I will, Vice.
0: Copy.

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2: 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Last seen eastbound Tennessee.
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1: 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It was a tended to fire, but pretty large for a tended to fire, so he made it smaller. We're going to clear with the 3.
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0: So 7 Edward 56508, slow by truck. Here we go, Chief.
1: Copy, that plate comes back clear, expired on a 2003 Chevy, release a liability to Les of Hernandez on Central Avenue, R City.

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0: Awesome. Evans, Edward Victor, Adam, Nora, Sam, Person, Malik, Mary, Adam, Lincoln, Ida, King, 114 of 2000, male.
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0: 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Call 7, can you tell 9?
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147, your return. Your subject last of McKinney, born in 91, is clear, suspended, or revoked, negative case. Should be male, black over brown, 6'3", 215, address on Rutgers Court, our city.

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1: What?
0: 8-6. 9-6. 3 Henry Lynn.

0: 1+6, can you 10-9 the last number?
1: 1+6. It's going to be a 1.
0: I copy. It comes back clear to fire to a 2005 Dodge pickup off of White Way, our city.

That's when I was in pursuit of a silver Kia. What was registration? Plate 7 Henry Charles Victor 128. Last seen southbound Oakwood. The just 22 Volver landline with him. End of alert. Midnight 12.

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1: Okay. One Paul 2.

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1: Hey, friend, we're working on it.

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0: We're not seeing any other cars at Bank of America. We're talking to a standby right now. He's stating there hasn't been any screaming or anything like that.
1: I copy. Did you want us to call the RP back?
0: Affirm.

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0: en 20 secondes. 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
1: Well, I think I'll be using with the Angel's phone back.

0: Paul 6. I'll take incident 005.
1: I copy. Would you like another unit?
0: Sure.
1: 1-Paul 2, running his cover.
0: 10-4.
2: 1-Paul 8.
1: 1-Paul 8.
2: Corrected on my call. It was supposed to be 005 as well.
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0: We're code 4. He doesn't want 1110. There's no damage to his vehicle. He just reported it because he thought they were 23-152. We're going to do an air check.
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0: Still slow rolling, coming up on Santa Clara. 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
0: Can you confirm the final 1020? The final 1020 of the stop?
2: The last location I gave you.
0: Copy. Carolina and Santa Clara?
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0: Adam 4, keep running one. It's going to be last of Wilson. Common. First of Gregory, common. DOB of 1231 of, I think, 59.
1: Stand by.
0: I'm sorry, I take that back. It's 69.

Engine 23, wire down, C Street, and Benson Avenue. Engine 23, wire down, C Street, and Benson Avenue. Cross of Benson Avenue, map grid F3.

0: 23.
1: 23. 1 out of 4, your return. Lassa Wilson, born in 1969-69, shows to be clear, expired, pending automated app, negative case, he's a restrained party in a served CPO. He shows to be male, red over blue, 511-155, address on Carolina Street or City.
2: 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What code 4?
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0: Hello, 23 of Santa Knows. Do we have a address of the RP on B Street?
1: I affirm she was calling from 130 on B, Lake Boy.
0: Copy, thank you.

0: 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Can you show me traffic on Sonoma, Nebraska Street?
1: Sonoma, Nebraska, go ahead.
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2: Adam 8, we got it. Or sorry, Adam 4, we got it. We're not too far off.
1: Copy, pole 6, we'll train clear.
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0: 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But like, can you show me traffic on Valley Vista and Sacramento Street?
1: What's your disco for your last?
0: Morning.
1: Copy, Sacramento Mall, this is guy.
0: 9 Frank Lincoln Tom 645.
1: Returns clear, suspended, and expired to the 2006 Lexus. One out of four, are you with him?
2: Yeah, about a second off.
1: Copy.
0: Final thoughts can be Sacramento and Paris Street.
1: Sacramento and Paris.

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0: Loss of Gannon's, born in 1993, 9-3, shows to be clear, valid, restricted, with corrective lenses while driving. Negative case, male, black over brown, 511-188, address on Thomas Avenue, R City.

0: Boy, I'm 23.
1: And you're 23?
0: We have a top of a utility pole, power pole that is completely separated, and I'm going to get you the address for the house, just give me 1 second, but it is on C Street. We do have a little bit of fire on the top of the power pole, but we have power lines that are on top of each other that's going to be a hazard that I need PG&E out here for.
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1: You go for.
0: Code 4, Georgia and Marin, Paul 5, I can show you tonight.
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0: Will you advise PG&E that there may also be access near an access road on 132 or to the rear of 132 Bravo B Street?
1: Hey, Farm, I'll give him a call back.
0: Copy that. The main hazard right now is behind 117C, though.

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1: Code 4, 1 to 10, Sacramento and Perot. 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
0: Copy. And can you start at 1185 for that vehicle and then 645?
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0: 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What was the deal status of this gentleman?
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0: 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Do we have an ETA for PG&E?
1: Negative. They've been advised they were going to call back with an ETA, and they haven't yet.

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0: 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The 1015's mom just showed up. 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
1: 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The RP is advising the responsible is walking towards the street, Solano Avenue.

0: 1 out of 4 of the RP callback and advice of the mail still at the park.
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0: 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Engine 21, dumpster fire, 400, Broadway Street, Jack in the Box. Cross of Tennessee Street and Byron Street, Map Grid J, 5.
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0: Loss of Gigi Lilac, born in 1979, is clear, valid, negative case, female, black over black, 53134, out of American Canyon.
1: Go for it.
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0: Tomlin, go ahead.
1: Be on seven. Tomlin, it's going to be on seven. Sam, Nora, Frank, 264. Complete on one when you're ready.

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0: Can you please return to your last call? 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
0: It's going to be B-Boy 538-1614, last of Rendici.
1: Tom, when your vehicle comes back clear current on a 2020 Honda.
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0: 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Can you put me on the 21 on incident 59, please?
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5-7, that's clear, Valis 034. 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
1: Flagpole 7, Miranda Gomez is going to be clear. That license status shows to be valid, 56160, black and brown. Three six.

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0: 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Whoever's handling the school arrest, can you give me a call on the WC line, please?
1: There, sir.

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0: 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I'm just not that scared.
1: Come on.
0: Yeah, I'm 8, Frank, I have John, 884.
1: On this North Ascot. Tom Long, clear, valid, 2018 Toyota.

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1: 5, Vault 2.
0: En route to county with the J. 30 mile and 03.6.
1: 936.
2: Hello, Tom 36. 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
1: He was at the front door last time they called.

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1: Adam 8. Tom 1.
2: Yeah, 9. Zebra John Roberts, 780.
1: Columbus North Ascot, that's clear and valid on a 23-volt foot.

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0: Can be D. David 712-3266, loss of the Graffin Reed.

0: him one. 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
0: Can you update my location at 339 San Marino? And can I get a case number 1185, please?
1: Case number 9272. 9272 is the tow for the 321.
0: Copy.

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2: 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It's going to be D. David, 958-3906, Lassie Garcia for us.
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0: Hello, Lincoln Ocean William, Christopher, with a PH, 81 of 89.
1: Come on. Come on, your plate is clear, current on a Nissan Sentra.

0: 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Clear, that's a valid DL. 5-9-200, black and brown.
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0: Can I get a second case number 1185 for the vehicle ID? Same 039.
1: Copy that. Your second case number is going to be 9273. 9273.

0: Foster Young, Lincoln 5. What's the last three on that plate that you're looking for?
1: Stand by, sir. Lincoln 5 is looking for the 10851 keys.
2: Affirm. The last three, please.
1: 2176.
0: Just past me, on Solano, headed towards the station from Sonoma.
3: Wait, hold it. I'm coming from the island.
1: Lincoln 5, are you behind it?
0: No, it passed me. I'm in a POV. I'm going to circle back around and see if I can find it.
1: Copy, we're en route.
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5: 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He just passed me and I'm in the silver car.
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5: 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So it's going eastbound on Solano.
4: Call 7, just for reference, this is going to be case number 268998.
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0: He is 10-12 out of Toronto and Napa.
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2: I'm 8 Paul John King 511. I don't need to return on that. Deal number?
0: Go ahead with it.
2: C. Charles 2901161, Pastor Ramirez. Thank you.
3: And the 5 Paul 7, just confirm you got a new flop, right?
1: 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I haven't seen any hits after what you mentioned.

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0: 25.
1: This is a false pendant activation. You show us clear.
0: Copy. Did you clear medic on scene?
1: Yeah, just cleared him.
0: Copy.

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0: Jeremy on 9, Lincoln, William, Sam, 573.
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0: all seven of the circulating units, can we have one person check the Solano in and then another check the Super 8? If we don't see him there, we're going to clear with an 8 for now.
1: Super 8's an A, we're checking Solano. Solano in's an A.
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0: 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Tom 60. Can you get a case number in 1185, please?
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0: Going to be two last names. The first is going to be Nora Adam Victor, Adam Robert Robert, Edward Tom Edwards. Second is George Adam Sam, Tom Edward Lincoln Union Mary, first of Abraham, Adam Boy Robert Adam, Henry Adam Mary, DOB 922-05, male out of oil.
1: 505.

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2: We'll be code 4 on that 1183. You can clear us with the 3. They're going to exchange info and have their own toes.
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0: 505, your case number is 9275, 9275. 506, is this plate related to the call you're on?
1: The subject just pulled up on our stop. What's the vehicle come back to?
0: A 2023 Chrysler.
1: Gabby, can you run off the RF?

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0: Yeah, 6422 7 Frank 3. Complete on one by name, all verbal.

0: Tomlin, go ahead.
1: Okay, that's Sandoval. Sam, Adam, Nora, David, Ocean, Victor, Adam, Lincoln, first of Eric, Edward, Robert, Ida, Charles, 1-16-96. Take a routine code 11. Spanish speaker, if we have any.
0: Is there any unit to cover Tom 1?
2: All three can be around, but I do not speak Spanish.
0: Howie.
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1: Your plate comes back clear current on a 2007 Pazoo. Your subject loss of Sandoval comes back clear, no match with that date of birth.
0: Yeah, I got it. I'm trying to figure it out here.

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0: Copy. Tom, when your tow is going to be George's?
2: Copy. David 9, I'll take 82 and advise.

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1: Copy. Paul 3, go ahead.
2: Can you run out that same subject with a middle name of Alejandro and a date of number 16,
1: 1996? Purple 3, you cut out with the date of birth.
2: His date of birth is going to be 12-16-1996, middle of Alejandro.
1: Copy.

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0: What city should he be out of?
1: Give me a second, I'm going to double check.
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0: Lost of Iello, Adam, Ida, Edward, Lincoln, Lincoln, Ocean, first of Tawny, Tom, Adam, William, Nora, y'all, 717 and 91.
1: Copy.

0: 3 enemy at blue. 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
0: Okay, IL-01-1991 comes back clear, expired, negative case, female, brown over hazel, 5'6", 135 on Brighton, Oshkosh.

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1: Call 6, Jenny. 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
2: Tom, can you log a second deal?
0: Tom, go ahead.
2: E. Edward 1101862. Last file, I just need to know if he's valid.
0: Tom, one A from Hayes, Alex.
2: Thank you.

Lincoln 5, I need a couple units to check a suspicious person called in by an off-duty at Galveston Broadway. Tall white male wearing a black trench jacket walking towards a charter school. Lincoln 5, did you get all that?

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1: Lincoln 5.
0: Did you copy my last traffic?
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3: Paul 2, copy. 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
1: Hello, copy.
0: Do not need to touch me that. He's almost to the corner of Redwood and Alameda. Is anybody close?
2: I'm Redwood 8.

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0: Last of VIN, born in 2006, comes back clear, none issued, negative case, female, blonde over hazel, 5'11", 159, on hands, varsity.
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0: It's going to be on a Washington plate. Adam Boy Charles, 1274.
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0: 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Like, please by number.
1: 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You can show clear with a 3.
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0: Tom, on your return. Lassa Miller, born in 1989, comes back. Clear, valid, negative case. 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
0: Copy. 5-4-91, your plate comes back clear, expired on a 2002 Lexus at Oakland. Correction. At Oakland.
2: Did you say Lexus?
0: Aver.
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2: William Boy Adam David William 3 Charles 5 2 Boy Edward 5 3 9 9 8 8.
0: Five call three, that was 5-4-91's return.
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0: 5-4-91, did you copy your return?
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0: 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Five call 3, your plate comes back, clear, suspended, expired. On a 2011 BMW out of American Canyon.

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2: Last of Whittington, William, Henry, Ida, Tom. Tom, Ida, Nora, George, Tom, Ocean, Nora. First of Harry, 3-13-2002-02.
1: 543, can you turn on?
2: Copy, it's going to be Lassa Whittington, William, Henry, Ida, Tom, Ida, Nora, George, Tom, Ocean, Nora, First of Harry, Henry, Adam, Robert, Yellow, 3-13-2002-02.

0: Tom, on your turn. 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
0: Last up in Toledo, warning 1955, comes back at clear, valid, restricted, most restrictive lenses when driving, negative case, male, black over brown, 59172, on Legend Circle, R City.
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6: I'm on the brief by number.
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6: I'm on the side, go ahead.
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1: 505.
0: King 7219 on reports.
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0: 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It was a false activation. You go ahead and cancel.
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5: Hey.
3: Paul, for you can attach me. Do we have history at this address for Mr. Hicks Jr.?
1: No history of the address, I'll know the name.
2: I assume 5-0 being right for the last.
1: Yeah,
2: please. I don't need to touch this last, please.
1: Yeah, mate.

0: 7, I'm going to stage Cohen and Santa Clara. I'm going to wait for the units. I'm around the corner.
1: Copy.
2: Also, I'm going to try to talk to the victim first to see if we can establish a crime.
3: What's the case number on this release? I'm on the motorcycle.
1: Code 33.
3: Do I got it?
0: Paul 7, I got a unit behind. We're going to move in.
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0: Good job, guys.
1: And call for the victim doesn't want to press start.
2: I found that.

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1: How about you?
0: I'm all six.
1: D David, 459-5839, Alaska Cooper.
0: Copy that, break. I heart too.

0: call 6 from Sam 5. Do you need me out there?
1: No, blue team, sir.
0: Sam 5, I'm 10-8.
2: Sam 5, copy. Break 5, call 6. He's returning clear.

0: 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He's moved.
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0: Class of Hicks, Henry, Ida, Charles, King, Sam. 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

1263. Can you show me 1182 on Plaza and Admiral Kelvin? Copy. Layer 1263, can you log two, please?

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0: Standby, just one will ask.

0: 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Is it Claire for medical?
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0: Good.
2: Last coming was born in 1940, comes back clear, valid, negative case, male, white over blue, 61200 out of Sacramento.
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2: Sorry, go ahead.
1: The last name of Takor Montel. Morning 1993 comes back clear and unissued. Negative case, mail, Auburn over Brown 57-135 on Rosewood, our city.
2: Okay. Five 493, can I get a tow for 1195-85 for the vehicle ending in 630?
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1: Okay. The 5-pole 6 URP is going to be heading out of the front door of the church.
2: Okay.

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0: 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Last of also Leffy and born in 2009. Comes back clear, valid, restricted, provisional license. Negative case, male, black over brown, 55115 on Sonoma, RC.
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2: 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Sorry, it's going to be Marin in Louisiana.

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1: Pas mon avis.
0: Just for info, I'll be out with the responsible from 523 Louisiana, call for service from earlier. I'll take another unit when they're available.
1: Copy, there's somebody that can clear to cover 5 holiday.
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2: Five six, copy code 41 detained, Marin, Louisiana. 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
1: Subject loss of Allen, born 2002, comes back clear, valid, negative case, male, brown over green, 5'10", 170. We have no match with the plate.
0: Confirm 9, X-ray unit, Sam, 643.
1: Affirm. Five, four, seven, go ahead.
0: Mail, paper, plate, 7 Henry Victor Robert 848.

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Both plates show to be stolen, but on the correct vehicle.

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0: 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Stand by one. I Heart Tuvalu.
1: Go ahead.
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2: 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It's going to be from my case earlier on Louisiana Street.
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0: Well, engine 24, do you have a PD unit en route to this?
1: Negative, it was just her own car who ran her over. Does she want a PD unit?
0: Car came to rest on a fence. I don't know if I'm going to be able to move it, so they might need to arrange a tow. It's on private property, though.
1: Is it her property or the neighbor?
0: Neighbor's property.
1: Adam 8.
0: We are 10-8-5, we'll take 165.
1: Copy. 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

0: someone you were just... Last of Santito, born in 1986, comes back clear, valid, negative case, female, brown over brown, 411-220 on Granada, our city.
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0: Your subject, Vanessa Lopez, born in 2002-02, shows to be clear, valid, negative case, male, correction, female, brown, 58195, Edison, Cimarron Drive, our city.